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1: You can torture me all you want.
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0: 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We lost them brothers with haste. We cast it off and along we went. Off from Bermuda to an island resort, we rented.
1: Sunshine,
0: I
1: need you cool. Are you cool?

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Now you do what they told ya. 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

0: 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Keep your knife upon me, because you can't do it.
1: 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Radio Rock, tutta un'altra storia.